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2: I'm going under in this time, I feel there's no one to save me. This all or nothing really got away, you're driving me crazy.

And I touched your face, narcotic mindfulness, Mary Jane. And I

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